0: really heartbreaker of a year, but then also collectively just watching, you know, just a dizzying experience watching what's happening in the world, in our country, in our neighborhoods, our community. And we're all very deep feelers. My other business partners, Malia and Heather, that's something we definitely share, is our heart is just right out there on our sleeve for the world to celebrate and to break. So
1: you're bringing a remedy, I understand, to the water pavilion.
0: Yeah, that's right. Yeah. So it's centered around our experience of, you know, this past year, while we were navigating such heartbreak, we were also piecing together our business. And there were times when it felt like a wild time to be doing that. However, it was made possible because of our community. So many people rallying around us, not only to help us build something that we deeply believed in, but also to just help us survive our own lives and our own heartbreak. Yeah. And we, our gratitude is so immense, we had to channel it into something.
1: Right.
0: So here we are.
1: So give us a little sneak peek, a little taste of what Remedy is. Is it going to be in the water?
0: It's going to be on the dock that goes out into the pond. It's okay. Such a beautiful, peaceful place, yeah. Which really works well with our piece, because we're going to have, you know, there's a heart element, there's a nest element, to really create that feeling of what it feels like to be held when you're in grief, and also to be supported when you're trying to create something, yeah. While in grief. Mm. And that's just so human, and that's something we've really come to learn and will continue to learn again and again, is that the world is always simultaneously falling apart and piecing itself back together. And you see it in nature too. Nature is always crumbling, falling apart, shedding, while simultaneously nesting, budding, growing, blooming. And so we really wanted to take that idea of it's as long as you care, the grief is always going to be there. And the heartbreak's going to happen. But what a beautiful sign that you're paying attention.
1: Yeah.
0: And
1: I was talking with somebody about this earlier this week, and was reading something just about how to avoid the pain in the life means you avoid the beauty too,
0: yeah.
1: Right?
0: Yeah, exactly. Yeah, very much so. And, you know, you're those who come to the event, which, of course, we're going to encourage everyone to
1: yeah.
0: come, because it is so beautiful. They will see, you know, on display a broken heart, but it's simultaneously being sutured together. And it's such a beautiful portrayal of receiving, too, which can be really hard. Mm. But that's such a big part of being rooted together and being a part of community, is, you know, we had to learn to both receive and let others help us be remedied before we could then also turn around and show up for others. And that's a big goal of ours with our business as well. You know, we saw and were so inspired by the many who rally around us in our hard times. And again, like on an intimate level, but on a collective level, on a community level. And we wanted to create something that we could then turn around and offer as a remedy to our communities that can really use support and connection.
1: And I'm looking at your Instagram. Yeah. Now, if you need to clean your feed, folks, you need to go to Instagram, wanderblossom.co, and just yeah. hit like on
0: yes,
1: everything.
0: Please.
1: Beautiful flowers and photography, and maybe a little sneak peek at what's going on.
0: Oh, we've been dropping some Easter eggs.
1: Major hints and
0: sure.
1: Easter eggs.
0: Yeah.
1: But Jason, tell us about the other artists and the sites of their installation. This water pavilion sounds really intriguing.
2: Yeah, so we will have pieces throughout the entire garden. So starting up in our visitor center, we will have a piece that's actually created by a local artist whose name is Sam Marino. She's created a really cool piece that'll be up there to greet visitors. That one's called Woven is One. And then we'll have some pieces just scattered throughout. So we've got one in our herb garden made by another artist named Mel Wise. We have one down at our rose garden by a local artist named Ryan Frere. And we've got some that are made by another artist by, or her name is Brandy. And she has created this really cool, it's like a storybook, almost like a little tree trunk for folks to like look into and kind of peek into, sit inside. And what I really love about all of these different artists is that they are taking their own unique perspective and telling their story through flowers. And it's such like a medium that I don't think people think of as like, I mean, we always see arrangements everywhere. We can see flowers at different places, but I don't think people think of them as like an art form. And so it's really cool to see how each of the artists is like using flowers, live plants, all these really cool plant materials to create art and tell a story with them.
1: Now, who's in the fragrance garden?
2: Oh, this one's really fun. So this is Kat Nix. Y'all might know Kat.
1: Full disclosure, friend of KRCL.
2: Yes, definitely.

0: And Kat is an amazing florist, and she has a really great display that's going to be going in there, and I'm really excited to see it all come together. She always tells a wonderful story, and flowers are just like, I mean, they're her medium, so she can really convey such a powerful story through them.
1: Ritual and Bloom, I believe, is the name of her
0: Ritual and Bloom.
1: Business. But her installation's called We Keep Each Other Alive.
0: Yes.
1: And, you know, gardens can exist without us in the wild, but if we're going to grow food, all right, we got to tend it.
0: Yes, definitely. And I think that's a really important message that we're trying to like drive home, is that one thing I think that, especially in times where things are a little bit more trying, is that sometimes we can feel very alone and very like siloed. But it's remembering that we're all part of like a community. And I think that that's a really important part, is that whether it's a pride community or our own individual communities, we have communities that we can rely on in these times to kind of like help build ourselves up. And it's the same way with the natural world. Like no plants grow on their own. They're all growing together and they're all connected in different ways. Mm-hmm. And it's those connections that make really strong and, you know, really great communities.
1: So what is the Red Butte Garden staff up to? Because I understand you're doing something on the lower garden lawn.
0: Yeah, so our staff needed to get in on this because we too like to do art. And of course, we are plant people up at Red Butte Garden. We love plants. Mm-hmm. So we're creating a piece that is called What Grows Between Us. And this piece is really exciting. It kind of explores the mycelium network and kind of what that does for plants. So, yeah.
1: Al, we love that.
0: Exactly. Mycelium. All that mycelium. So it's going to be really fun and kind of like, of course, a little interpretive, but we're going to have some larger-than-life mushrooms that are being made, lots of really cool florals, and this really amazing like root structure that's going to have mycelium like growing out it and throughout it to kind of show how everything is connected.
2: Very good.
1: So there's all these things that you can see. What can you do?
0: So in addition to all of these great things to see, we have so many fun activities. We have a number of garden activities will be taking place all day. So one thing that's really great about this event is that it's very family friendly. So people of all ages can come and participate. We'll have some arts and crafts activities for people to participate in. We'll also have some really great scavenger hunt kind of like walkthroughs, nature walkthroughs that you can go around and learn a little bit more about the different plants in our collection and how they're all connected and create like the really great community that is Red Butte Garden. And then, of course, we'll also have our Unity Hub. We're inviting a number of local organizations to come up and participate and, you know, just kind of be up there tabling, telling people about what they do and kind of the different services and things that they offer, as well as a number of local businesses that will have some things for sale. So it's really great to get up there and see all that.
1: It is a ticketed event.
0: It is.
1: Is it timed admission?
0: It is timed admission, okay. Just to help everybody really enjoy it, you know, because nobody likes a big crowd. So we like to make sure
1: it's something that
0: you
1: all have kept since COVID, was this timed admission. So it's not like this giant flock of people.
0: Exactly, yeah.
1: But I'm really excited about the food trucks. Yes. I got to talk about the food.
0: Yep, we're going to have some really great food trucks. So Bruges Waffle Truck is going to be up there. They're going to be having some really great food available all day. And then, of course, Ice Cream Social, who is a local ice cream maker, is going to have some really fun custom flavors that they've made just for the events.
1: Do you know?
0: I don't know all of them. I do know there's going to be a lavender lemon kind of like sorbet, I think is one of them that sounds really good. Mm-hmm. There's going to be another one that has some sort of like a honeycomb flavor inside of there, which I just honeycomb
1: and ice cream.
0: Getting
1: all the garden stuff in there, right?
0: Exactly.
1: So, you know, this is the third year now for Blooming with Pride. How can folks get involved if they go up there and go, I'm a floral artist, I'm a horticulturalist, I want to try this?
0: Yeah, definitely. So just keep an eye on our website, because every about December is when we open up our call for artists. So if you are interested, you can find more information on our website about how you can enter your idea to be a part of this event. And we always love to have, you know, just everybody. So even if you've never really tried flowers out before, you know, it could be a fun medium to explore and see if you've got what it takes.
1: Al, you growing any flowers for anything other than, you know, to fend off pests?
2: I am growing some flowers. I planted some African daisies. I planted some snapdragons. I have some wildflowers I planted.
1: Yeah.
2: They're just starting to come up.
1: So how do you feel like there's a difference in tending those versus the veggies?
2: I'll let you know.
1: Well, maybe we can ask these two experts here, Jason Alba from Red Butte Garden and Abby Drage of Water Blossom & Co. Give us some of your tips for growing flowers. And I'm sure it's a learning curve. I love ranunculus. Mm-hmm. I live in Rose Park. They just grow everywhere. I'm not a big rose fan, but I like some of them. And I love that Austrian copper rose. Oh it's beautiful. Anyway, give us some tips.
0: Yeah, so mine is first, never be afraid to fail, because I think that's a really big part of gardening. Like sometimes you can plant something and you're like, I've totally got this, and then it just won't actually do anything.
1: Yeah.
0: And that's fine. I think that a lot of it is like a trial and error, and sometimes you just have to keep working at it to see what's going to, you know, grow the best in your area. Mm-hmm. And also just like what plants are you're going to respond to personally the best. I think that that's part of it, is just, you know, giving it a try, seeing what's out there and not being afraid to fail. And then of course also, like, you know, asking the experts. There are so many great people around that know things, everything from, you know, your local nurseries about mm-hmm. of all the different plants and things that they have to grow there, to the great staff up at Rep U Garden. We have so many horticulturists that are willing
1: to help. Do you work
0: here?
1: What do I do about this? So Abby, what about you? Are you going to be on site with your installation so people can pick your brain?
3: Oh, definitely. And I have to confess, just because, you know, the florists, we deeply want to be good at growing flowers. Uh-huh. But unfortunately, when they come to us to work with, their time from it has been cut from the earth. I'm a master at arranging post earth growing.
1: Any tips for keeping your cut flowers longer then?
3: So yes, I would say, well, I'll speak to this, because keeping them for a long duration of time, that's just going to depend on the type of flower. And honestly, while I'm here, shout out to letting yourself enjoy watching flowers age. Yeah. I teach classes, and every class I complete with the I encourage people to try to let their flowers wilt, and just to get curious about enjoying the process, or even just, you know, to enjoy it, but just get curious
1: drying
3: about
1: them, pressing them.
3: Yeah, and finding the beauty in what I like to call the swan song of their last few days. And so enjoy the journey of your flowers. Uh-huh. Be so happy they're with you while they're with you. And then when they go, come to Redview Garden, take a walk, come visit Wander Blossom. We'll refresh your arrangement for you.
1: I love it. Aldine, that is our show. We got time for one more song. Everybody can check the show notes for more about Blooming with Pride, Redview Garden, Abby's Wander Blossom and Co. Thanks so much for coming down.
3: Thank you for having us.
1: The whole crew up there, okay?
0: Thank you.
1: Across the hall, Connor Estes, Sylvan Bechenfang, our AV team tonight, folks. Al, what do we got? Go ahead.
2: Anthony, how you doing over there? One more time.
4: Oh, I'm doing well and recently full of love.
1: Really? What does that mean? Just get engaged?
4: I got a song to talk about it.
1: All right. Well, before you do that, where can folks find you? Because you have a handy dandy link to all the platforms you're on.
4: Yeah, I have my record up on Bandcamp and it's up on streaming services. The record I just released is just the number 4.
1: I love it.
4: Yep. And thanks for having me, y'all.
1: Drift Lounge, SLC, check the show notes.
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Right. 90.9 FM KRCL. I'm Sergis Brown. Welcome to Not a Sideshow, a little program from 7 to 10 on Fridays for the last too many years. Sorry, the show is some King Giz. I'll probably play some more King Giz tonight. Basically, I've been here like twice in the last 5 weeks, I think, because of other engagements. So my apologies for being out of town so much. But I'm here. You got me this summer. I'm totally here. Started gonna just basically play what I've been listening to for the last several weeks that I haven't been here. It's a mess of music. It sounds exactly like what Not a Sideshow always is, just a mess of music. So sit back and enjoy. Thanks for tuning in to 90.9 FM KRCL.

0: 90.9 FM, KRCL, Circus Brown here. Thanks for tuning in to Not a Sideshow. That first set of music was just three songs. We heard Mr. Elevator and the Brain Hotel playing Nico. Lainey Jones was in there with Cheers to the Future, and we were just barely listening to the Shivas. The song was Feels So Bad. So, I've got a couple of important messages, and then an album dropped today that I had no idea was even happening. OC's put out a new album today, and I was shocked because they put out an EP like a month ago. So, and it's great. So, I got a couple of important messages, and then we'll check out some new OCs right here on 90.9 FM. Here's the album.
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All right. 90.9 FM, KRCL, Circus Brown here. Thanks for tuning in to Not a Sideshow. If you'd like to check out the set list, see what I've been doing, well, it's up there at krcl.org. I'm really giving you some nice long tunes for this beautiful hot day. I think that was like 40 minutes worth of music. How about that? Without me yapping. We started that set of music off with some brand new tunes from the band The OCs. They just put out an album today called Off Course. We heard Syringe. After that, some Meat Bodies. Billow was the name of that one. Halo Benders played Planned Obsolescence. I play that song anytime someone organically says that on a Friday. Heard that today. Modest Mouse. We heard some old Modest Mouse from 96. Make Everyone Happy / Mechanical Birds. And then for Tony's birthday, Pixies played Tony's Theme. We had Primus covering Holy Diver. Goat was in there with Let It Burn. The Mars Volta played Roulette Dares. Spiral Drive did Space Train. And that last song we're listening to is Buildings, some Ty Segall. So there you have it. Huh. And we're right now listening to Mushroom Grandpa as the bed music. So you know what? I was so caught off guard today by just out of the blue, a new, maybe I just haven't been paying attention, but an OC's album dropped out of the middle of nowhere. Just a month ago, they put out an EP called Caro Maluco, and I was like, oh, cool, an EP, and I had no idea this Off Course album was coming out today, so let's check out another track off of the new OCs. Why not? It's Friday night. This is The Trick. Enjoy.

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0: 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KRCL. I'm Circus Brown. Thanks for tuning in. It's a Not a Sideshow. Another 40-minute long set of music for you. You know I love you. Plus, it's my dad's birthday. Happy birthday, Dad. Happy birthday. I hope that carrot cake was good. Let's see. If you want to check out the set list, KRCL.org. Started that set of music off of some of that brand new OCs that just dropped today. The album's called Off Course. The Trick is what we heard. Then we got into some microtonal tunes. We heard Mule playing Termer and Angine de Poitin playing Your Zarad. Worm Duscher played I Got Friends. We heard some new music from Slift. Their album Fantasia just started shipping. Fine French band Slift. We heard Waiting Man. That was a weird one. Sonic Youth was in there with Nevermind. What was it anyways? Went way, way back to some Blind Melon off of the Nico album Swallowed. Echo and the Bunnymen played Back of Love. Some more old 80s music. We heard Dead Milkmen, Peter Bazooka. Butthole Surfers played Tongue. Vegemite was up next by King Gizzard and the Lizard Wizard. Then we heard a really rad song called Reflections from Foamies. F-O-M-I-E-S. Jose Jr. played Dust. And that last song we were listening to was Siren from Castle Rat. That band's going to be playing later this month. I think at the Complex. Very theatric, real cool Dungeons & Dragons band. Castle Rat. I'm stoked to see them come into town. So, well, since the sun has finally set, I can really get these jams going. 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

0: Everybody give it up for Jaguar Wright. Come on, y'all. I said, ain't
1: that's all
0: no.
1: That's all jazz.
0: Yeah, right. I want to do some more.

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0: 90.9 FM KRCL. We just heard some Jeezy with Get Your Mind Right, man. Before that, we had 8-Ball and MJG with Coming Out Hard. And then we had some Jay-Z with Heart of the City, Ain't No Love. Preceded by the Chicharrones with Little by Little. And Charlie Tuna and Jam in the Van with Coming Through. You can check us out, www.krcl.org. We got Dan the Bassman, Martian Textiles, Soul, my DJ Yoda, none other than Che. You can catch Che every weekend at Gracie's, man. And on a show from time to time with Turntable Diaries. Also, substituting for myself and for Not a Sideshow with Circus Brown. Che, you a busy man. What you got coming up, man?
1: Well, coming up, you know, I'm going to be planning for these shows that we got coming up. Like I mentioned earlier, I got a new chapter of the Turntable Diaries called Summer 26, and I'm thinking of doing all Moon Baton remixes of classic hip-hop tracks. So that should be a ripping good yarn of a time, don't you think so?
2: That sounds fun.
3: Yeah, most definitely.
0: Hey, the Moon Baton. Okay, I see you, man, the summer, some summer Moon Baton shows. Man, I get you, man. So up next, we're going to get into some R&B, some classics, and some of the people who have, I mean, entertained millions and millions of people. And is that not the goal of recording music, is people entertaining other people? Like, we were supposed to be able, I'm going to get on my soapbox a little bit, so we were supposed to be able to use technology in order to make our lives easier so we can make art and go fishing and do all these things, man. But not have the computers do the fishing and the art, you know what I'm saying? Like, that's bass ackwards, man.
2: It's looking real Wall-E.
0: Yeah, man, it's looking real grim, man. And we got these spineless people who just let us backslide and backslide and backslide to the whim of a few men.
2: They're benefiting off of that slide.
0: So now they don't have to use the people to find the next artist anymore. Like, they used to have to, it used to be that the A&Rs and the people in the music industry used to follow behind the hood and what the hood like, you know what I'm saying? Mm-hmm. And they went and found people, you know what I'm saying? And now they just create them, man.
2: You know what that makes me think of, actually, is today, as a matter of fact, Tubi. I'm watching Menace to Society, and when Chauncey has homeboy show up on his door in the daytime looking for the car, and he's like, "Oh yeah, have a nice way down Crenshaw Ave or Compton Ave."
0: He said, "You better make your way down Compton Ave before it get dark."
2: Oh yeah, you want to come out here in the daytime? And it made me think of that too. You know what I'm saying? Because I'm watching later, and I'm thinking, Kane and O-Dog, right? They end up in that whole situation. AI is the car. You know what I'm saying? AI is the car.
0: The car got him into trouble.
2: And at the end of the day, the car is going on.
0: I think the instrument or the technologies that kind of got us where we're at today is the ones that correct the voices of singers. You know, all of those singers who you hear live, you like, man, I didn't know they couldn't sing.
2: Yeah.
0: Right? But in a studio, they sound like a beast, right?
2: Mm-hmm.
0: So it's those little things that kind of push you towards the extreme, man. And I think that was it. Like, if you can't sing, do something else, man.
2: Yeah, it reminds me of actually Freddie Gibbs, that song. They said it couldn't be done, when he's like, I can't sing. You know what I'm saying? And he literally says that in the studio. And then you hear him. He's like singing and cracking his voice intentionally.
0: Yeah.
2: And he's got Kelly Price on there. Like, you know what I'm saying? So it's like, he's got a real singer, but then he's just showing that he's enjoying it. You know what I mean? Devin the Dude be doing that.
0: I can see that, but they're rappers and they do it like in a limited capacity. I get that.
2: Yeah.
0: Right?
2: You know what I mean? But it's.
3: Well, that's why they say though.
0: Yeah, it is an AI generated.
3: That's why they say though, you know, like anybody can write a verse, but when you go to record a verse, it's two completely different things.
0: And then in the extreme of that, or the to add to that, then you have to perform it live in front of people.
3: There's levels to it.
4: I was gonna say, I feel like as far as one of the last things that we can do as musicians is live shows. That's something that's super important to me, because it's not like you can You can't recreate a live show if you want holograms or whatever, but come on now. Who knows what the
3: future. R.I.P. Tupac.
0: Hey, I just saw this video of this little karate robot kicking the crap out of this kid, man. They got attack robots now, bro. They're going to have dancing robots. They already had them at Chuck E. Cheese, bro.
2: They got them at High Robot. They got them at Pins and Nails.
0: Hey, well, let's get into these tracks, man. We'll be right back. Hey, grab your auntie, man. We're going to get into some R&B.
5: Yo, bassline, one more time. Yeah. 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That's right, clap your hands. 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

0: FM KRCL. We just heard some R&B for your auntie, man. We ended it with The Roots, Lazy Afternoon Part 3. That was from Live at the Blue Note, New York City. Before that, we had Erykah Badu with Rimshot. Then we had Maxwell with Ascension, Don't Ever Wonder. Sade with Smooth Operator. Usher with Roni. Alicia Keys with Unbreakable. And we started everything off with My Daughter's... No. We had Beyonce, Before I Let Go, my daughter's favorite artist. And then before that, we started everything off with Heavy D and the Boys, Is It Good to You, off of Live MTV Unplugged. Rest in peace to Heavy D.
1: And rest in back. Peace to MTV.
0: Man, that too, man. The AI kid... Nah, man. Reality TV killed MTV, man.
1: Facts.
0: But... That's
1: I blame enough. The Miz.
0: The Miz.
2: It was Rob. What is that skaters dude that had the show?
0: Rob Dyrdek?
2: Yeah, he's the one that actually killed MTV. That show was
1: Robin
2: on repeat.
1: Big.
2: Yeah, that show was on repeat all day, all night.
0: I can't watch him no more at all, man.
3: Hey, R.P. What's his name?
1: Big. Yeah.
3: R.P. to Big, man.
1: Yeah, Christopher Big Black Boykins, man. That was an OG. I wish I could have had him as a security guard.
0: Hey, yo, so since we featured live performances, it's only right that we let you know about some live performances in our area coming up, you know? So let's see. Let's start off with June 27th at the Funkin' Dive Bar. DJ Juggy presents. You got a slew of local artists, man. Brandon Bradman, Danny Starr, The Recipe, Steve Rogers, and others. Hosted by Calhoun Papadopoulos on Friday, August 8th at Liquid Joe's. We got Rucci from Stein Entertainment, and Ortega's Asada and Wings is bringing that show. And then September 29th, of course, at Utah First Credit Union Amphitheater, Wu-Tang Clan and Bone Thugs and Harmony will be together for the final Chamber Tour. Next week, we're doing a Juneteenth show.
1: Yeah.
0: We got Sunny and Nostalgic 90s coming in, and Usually Martian, you know.
1: I do a preachy show
0: on Juneteenth where I do, you know,
1: that.
0: I do, you know, hey man, you know what I'm saying? And you need it sometimes, but you know, this Juneteenth show, I'ma just play artists that black folks like. How about that?
1: Let's do it. And you know what it is. If you're not playing some M2ME, some Cheryl Lynn.
0: Ooh. Hey, look, so I'm not playing no M2ME because I have a lowrider playlist coming
3: okay.
0: up in the M2ME.
3: Hey,
0: you know what I'm saying?
1: Yeah.
0: It's coming in through
1: yeah,
0: the,
1: you already
0: through that.
1: Know.
0: Yeah.
1: So,
0: but I smell what you're cooking,
4: Candy
0: man.
4: Candy rain coming down.
0: All right, so we're going to get into some more music very shortly, but I want to know what songs you guys would like to cover as a band. Like, what songs wouldn't you mind covering?
5: So when it comes to covers, when it comes to recorded covers, we like to do covers that are completely like out of our genre range. When it comes to live covers, you know, we can do stuff that's very much in our genre. But like if you hear some of our recorded covers, like we have a Kid Cudi cover that I highly recommend everyone go check out, Spotify, YouTube.
0: That was smooth.
5: Go ahead, Martian.
1: The way that I would say I go about covers, I feel, is like nostalgia. Shout out to the Nostalgic 90s. But so I'd say the next one that I want to do is something from like my mom's childhood. I was thinking maybe a Rick James or a Caravan of Love.
5: We actually have a Soulja Boy one that's recorded.
1: Shout
3: out the first rapper to do anything in the world.
0: In the world, right? Hey, look, we're gonna get into a cover. This song is Turn Your Lights Down Low, covered by Nicole Buss. 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
2: 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If you have a favorite track, a favorite producer, favorite remixer, favorite DJ, whatever the case may be, hit me up and we'll get them right here on Liquid Rhythms Mix Show. Just coming out of Gabby Giordan. I know I just killed that last name. B-Rave Resurrection Records. Before that, Jason Cushy, I'm Okay, White Label, global release in a couple weeks. Before that, Nicky Romero, Freak is the name of the track, Protocol Recordings. Before that, the rendition, BLR's remix rendition of Fatboy Slim's Eat, Sleep, Rave, Repeat. He hooked up with Riva Star and Beardy Man on Independent Records. In the background now, we got Rom Beat featuring Roland Clark. Everything's All Right and Everything Will Be All Right Someday. Yes. On That Beat Records, Defunct Junkies are back with Hooked By You. We got Off Plan doing this thing with Get Down. Off The Rails Records, Block and Crown are doing their thing, hooking up with Erland Gallard, G-A-L-G-J-A-A-R-D, Summer Nights, Burning Man Records, and a few others in this next set. So yeah, you feel the vibe now. It's time to hit this jazzy, filtered, funky house, vocal house type vibe right here on Liquid Rhythms Mix Show. 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Here we go.

moisture, yeah. I've just been out. I'm in, like, walking through Shoreditch or something like that. I don't even know the time. What is it, like, 3:30 or something like that? 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

0: something like that. I don't even know the time. What is it, like 3:30 or something like that? But anyway, I was just thinking about it. So yeah, whenever you get this, give me a ring.
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0: 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Hey, good morning. KRCL 90.9 FM down there on the left-hand side of the radio dial is where you are this morning. And the name of the show is Random Shuffle. And what else we got going on here to tell you guys about? I think we're there. What else is going on? Oh, here we are. It's 10 minutes after 5 o'clock in the morning. It is Random Shuffle. Today's Random Shuffle kind of got a little theme going on. It's going to be duets. But let's take care of some business here real quick.
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0: It is Radiothon starting up on Monday, 7 o'clock with Shanna Lee. I'm going to be in the office answering phones, I believe, on Wednesday, 7 to 10, with Mr. Eric P. Nelson. You always got to start, you can't start your day better off with Eric P. Nelson and a shot of tequila. And then I think I'm also answering phones on Thursday from 10 to 1 with Eugenie's show. Yes, looking forward to that. Looking forward to Radiothon as always. It is the short one. We got some money to raise. 80% of our annual budget directly comes from the KRCL listeners. So we are reliant on you to keep this little radio station going. And the little puzzle is really neat. Trevor Dahl is really a good artist. He's got a lot of his stuff is around town. There's one of the, somewhere there on Main Street, I think he put up a mural on the old theater is on Main or something. Somewhere near there's a mural of his on the wall. Anyhow, you are tuned in, KRCL 90.9 FM. My name is Pete. Name of the show is Random Shuffle. Today's Random Shuffle. We got this idea, I believe, a year or so ago. I came across this a couple of CDs, the Frank Sinatra duets, Frank Sinatra and who's the other guy on there? Oh, Dino. The CDs called Duets. And I thought, oh, that was really cool. And I thought, ooh, well, let's do a show on duets. And this is the end result. We started things off with, I believe, who did we have to start things off? Ray Charles and Nora Jones from the CD Genius Loves Company. Here we go again. We just heard Willie Nelson and Leon Russell, One for the Road, Heartbreak Hotel. Next up, we got a little Stan Getz and Charlie Bird. Desse Affinato. Good morning. It is Random Shuffle here on KRCL.

0: a little witch.
1: Ooh, there's Mr. Frank Sinatra. Yes, that's coming. Frank Sinatra and Anita Baker. That's coming off of the CD that inspired this here show to begin with. Name of the CD, I believe, is Duets. Part of that, we heard Stan Getz, Charlie Bird from Jazz Samba, Desafinado, and Heartbreak Hotel, Willie Nelson. Leon Russell was in there somewhere. The beginning of the show, starting off with Ray Charles and Nora Jones. Here we go again. Yeah, duets. Two people singing, it takes two to tango. Anyhow, let's take care of this real quick. Ooh, I wish I could go.
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1: Thank you, Mr. eBay. Ah, the Blues Festival. Oh, that's going to be this weekend. I wish I had the money and could go. Anyways, no, you are tuned in to KRCL 90.9 FM down there on the left-hand side of the radio dial. My name is Pete. Name of the show is Random Shuffle. And we're kind of random shuffling through some duets today. Tony Bennett and Barbra Streisand are up next. There's some Jerry Lee Lewis coming on, some J.J. Cale with Eric Clapton, little Mick Jagger down the road, Crosby and Nash. So keep it tuned in. Hope you enjoy. Doing duets right here on a Random Shuffle.

There you go. Chairman of the board, Mr. Frank Sinatra with Gladys Knight singing For Once in My Life, Stevie Wonder tune. And I believe that was Stevie Wonder on the harmonica there as well. Part of that, on another stony evening, we heard Crosby and Nash, Mr. David Crosby and Graham Nash. Gosh, I hope they settled their score before Mr. Crosby passed on. I Used to Be King. They were so good together. How they didn't get along, I don't understand. Bookends, Mr. Simon and Garfunkel, Faking It. Twilight, Jerry Lee Lewis with Robbie Robertson from Last Man Standing. Tony Bennett and Barbara Streisand singing Smile. We're doing duets today on today's Random Shuffle. It is fast approaching the 6 o'clock hour. It is approximately 6:45. 7 o'clock, my dear friend Shanalee comes in and brings you Saturday Morning Breakfast Jam, so I suggest that you stay parked right here at your community radio station, because we've got nothing but good tunes going to keep your Saturday in good music and soundtrack and everything else that goes along with a Saturday. And, oh, I'm telling you, it is going to be a warm one. It is 74, almost 75 degrees outside at 6:45 in the morning. On June 6th, we got sunny conditions expected around 8 a.m., so I believe there's some clouds up above. Calling for wind gusts, so somewhere throughout the afternoon, around 17 miles an hour, a high of 94. Summer is here. You are tuned in, KRCL 90.9 FM. My name is Pete, and we're going to get some music going once again here. We got Sam Getz and Charlie Bird. Kind of a duet, you know. Samba Triste. Good morning, KRCL.

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1: He's walking barefoot. Yep, the place is behind you. How's that verse ago? The place is behind you. Let them remind you, but you gotta walk and don't look back. That was Mick Jagger with Peter Tosh. That came out a while ago, my understanding. Hang on just a second here. Jerry Lee Lewis with... Who is Jerry Lee Lewis with there? I saw her standing there. And we heard J.J. Cale, Eric Clapton, Any Way the Wind Blows. Stan Getz and Charlie Byrd started us off with Samba Triste. You are tuned in to KRCL. Random Shuffle is the name of the show, and we are doing duets. Hang on a minute. Let's take care of this.
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1: Yep, it is 6:01. Boom, right there. Good morning. It is KRCL. We're doing duets on the Random Shuffle today. We got Ray Charles, and who's he coming up here with? Van the Man Morrison, Little Crazy Love, KRCL.

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0: Little Willie Nelson and Leon Russell bringing us some stormy weather, of which we do not have any at all. Yes, sir, it is a warm one out there this morning. 73 degrees currently, according to Mr. Phone. Little cloudy up above. Some wind is coming in later on this afternoon. We're going to see a high of 94 around 3 o'clock this afternoon. I thought I saw in the paper a high of 99. Summer is just around the corner. I'm not terribly worried. I'm going to be spending my evening tonight. I'm learning how to curl. Yeah, me and my good friends, the Taylors, we're going all the way out to the Kearns Ice Arena, and we are going to learn how to curl this evening. The Olympic thingy, you know, we had the Olympics in 2002, and they're coming back here sometime soon. But we got that facility out there where they have the speed skating and the curling, and they give curling classes. So after the last Olympics, the winter ends, I want to learn how to curl. And me and the Taylors, we signed up, and we're going to go take a class this evening. Looking forward to it, so I'm going to be spending my time in a nice, cool ice arena. Woo! Looking forward to that, by all means. Oh, yeah, you are tuned in. KRCL 90.9 FM got a little message here. Boy, am I jealous. I really would like to see this guy.
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0: Man, there are a lot of things going on starting up this summer. Personally, myself, like I said, I'm going curling this evening. I'm going to learn to curl. And then Wednesday, is it? I think it's Wednesday. Yeah, Wednesday, I got Burning Spear at Commonwealth Room. Looking forward to that. We've got Radiothon going on all next week. I'm answering phones on Wednesday morning and on Thursday. I hope to hear from y'all, making phone calls, donating to your lovely little community radio station to keep us going on the air another 50 years. Anyhow, let's get back to some music. You are tuned in, KRCL 90.9. Name the show's Random Shuffle. We've been doing duets today. Earlier, we played this same song, but it was with Frank Sinatra and Gladys Knight. Now, we've got Tony Bennett and Stevie Wonder singing for Once in My Life. KRCL.

0: Oh, love. Stan the Man Getz, I tell you what. That's Stan the Man Getz and Yao Gilberto. Name of the song, and I'm sure I'm going to massacre the name, Vivo Sonhando, off of a Getz and Gilberto CD that I picked up a long, long time ago. I don't know. Stan Getz, John Coltrane, I think I would pick Stan the Man. Don't know why. I just think he's a little smoother. He's got that little samba thing going on in the background as well. Before that, we heard Tony Bennett and Stevie Wonder for Once in My Life, a little slowed down version than what we heard earlier with Frank Sinatra and Gladys Knight, but still an excellent song. We've been doing duets today, and we heard Willie Nelson and who was he with? I think it was, with Leon Russell there, One for the Road, and I think we started things off a while back with Sweet Home Chicago, the Blues Brothers. Good morning, it is KRCL. We are fast approaching the bottom half of the 6 o'clock hour. 6:30 is just around the corner. Shanna Lee comes in at 7 o'clock. You got your Saturday morning breakfast jam. You got your Saturday sagebrush serenade. You've got your and it always slips my mind right when I try to think about it. Skyrockets in Flight, Afternoon Delight. That's the only way I can remember Courtney's show. Afternoon Delight is by the song. And then, of course, we've got Mr. Robert Nelson, Smile Jamaica, Steve Rivetti. Later on in the evening with World Village, it is a cornucopia of music selection right here on your Saturday, June 6th. Is today D-Day? Wasn't the 6th of June D-Day? Yeah, whatever. But cornucopia of music here. This next song goes out to my good friend, Mr. Jordy. He's an early bird like me, 5 to 7 in the morning on Tuesdays. A couple weeks ago, if you don't listen to his show, you really should, because he does an excellent job of back porch blues. And a couple of weeks ago, he took a song, Going Down the Road Feeling Bad, and presented a two-hour presentation of music centered around that song, through the blues, through rock and roll, through all sorts of different genres and things. And it was very, very entertaining, to be the least. He also does this thing where he does a show based primarily done on gone fishing. So this one's for Gordy. Jordy. Good morning. KRC.
1: Can't find you. Every time I go out to your place, you gone fishing.
2: Ah, you know.
1: Well, there's a sign upon your door.
2: Uh-huh.
1: Gone fishing.
2: I'm real gone, man.
1: You ain't working anymore.
2: Could be.
1: There's your hole out in the sun where you left a row half done. You claim that hoeing ain't no fun.
2: But I can prove it.
1: You ain't got no ambition. Gone fishing by a shady, weighty pool.
2: Shangri-La. Really la.
1: I'm wishing I could be that kind of fool.
2: Shall I twist your arm?
1: I'd say no more work for mine.
2: Welcome to the club.

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1: Papa Bing, I stopped by your place a time or two lately, and you aren't home either.
0: Well, I'm a busy man, Louie. I got a lot of big deals cooking. I was probably tied up at the studio.
1: You aren't tied up, you dog. You're just playing old gone fishing. There's a sign up on your door.
0: Pops, don't blab it around, will you?
1: Gone fishing.
0: Keep it shady. I got me a big one staked out.
1: You ain't working anymore.
0: I don't have to work. I got me a piece of Gary.
1: Cows need milking in the barn.
0: I have the twins on that detail. They each take a side.
1: But you just don't give a darn.
0: Give them 4 bits of cow and hand lotion.
1: You just never seem to learn.
0: Man, you taught me.
1: You ain't got no ambition.
0: You're convincing.
1: Gone fishing. Got your hound dog by your side.
0: That's old Cindy Lou going with me.
1: Gone fishing.
0: Mm-hmm.
1: Fleas are biting at his hind.
0: Get away from me, boys. You're bothering me.

0: under the bed. Hi, go to the look country anyway. What are he going to get you?
1: Oh, yeah. Frank Sinatra and Jimmy Buffett on that Mac the Knife. I love it in the middle of that thing where they go improv and start calling out all the people that have done that song over the years. It's one of those generational things that just have stuck around, and there's nothing wrong with it. I do find it kind of amusing, though, that here we are. We're getting up to this big old buildup from Mac the Knife. He's back in town. Yahoo! We're celebrating some guy who stabs people. I never did understand that part. Brought it out a little Bing Crosby and Louis Armstrong. Shout out to my good friend Jordan from Tuesday's breakfast or Tuesday's acoustic blues partner, 5 to 7 early bird like myself. He does a straight up blues, really entertaining blues or show on straight up nothing but fishing. He did this thing last week or 2 weeks ago on Going Down the Road Feeling Bad. I'll shut up now and we'll play some music. It is fast approaching 7 o'clock and Chantilly's going to be here any minute now, and I got an hour and a half worth of music to shove into 20 minutes. I don't know how we're going to do this. JJ Kale, my head's in Georgia.

0: There you go, little David Bowie and Mick Jagger dancing in the street. Hang on, let me take care of this real quick.
1: For Pride Month, I want to introduce you to someone many people have never heard of, but whose impact on LGBTQ+ Utah history is almost impossible to overstate. His name was Joe Redburn.
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1: In February of 1973, Joe opened the Sun Tavern at 400 West and South Temple in Salt Lake City. At first glance, it was just another neighborhood tavern. But for LGBTQ+ Utahns, the Sun became revolutionary. Joe later recalled another bar owner warning him not to put a sign outside because gay bars can't have signs. Joe ignored him and put one up anyway. From this, though, we see just how hidden queer life in Utah still was in the early 1970s. Even visibility itself felt dangerous. Joe named the bar after the Midnight Sun in San Francisco's Castro District and successfully brought the openness and energy of San Francisco gay nightlife to Utah. The Sun Tavern would become known as The Sun, but it also quickly became what many patrons later called the People's Bar. It had DJs, disco balls, dancing, drag performances, political organizing, and packed crowds. For many LGBTQ+ Utahns, it was the first place they ever felt fully accepted. It was a place many longed to be, if only they could work up the courage to come out or go in without caring about who saw you there. At The Sun, people met partners, found friends, came out, and organized. The Sun did more than create community inside its walls. It helped anchor an entire LGBTQ+ district on Salt Lake City's historic west side.
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0: Indeed, indeed. It is Pride Month, actually. I'm looking up here. We've got a parade that's starting up tomorrow at 10 o'clock. I'm not exactly sure where the start line is, but you can always look on our KRCL, www.org webpage, and you will find our calendar, and the calendar has all the information that you need. Anyhow, here's a little Over the Rainbow then. 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

0: Langhorne Slim and Jill Andrews with Sea of Love on KRCL 90.9 FM. Before that was Katie Lynn Sharba with Omaha, the Only What If. We heard Monrovia in there with Heavy Foot. And that was Jesse Wells, Bugs. Both of those songs are a favorite in my house by some tiny humans. Especially that Bugs song. It's a good one. Before that was Justin Towns Earl with Mama's Eyes. We heard John Moreland in there. And to start off that set was the Marcus King Band with Heartlands. You're listening to Saturday Breakfast Jam. Hope you're having a good one.
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0: 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This is their newest single. It's called The Witness. 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

0: From the album Hunting My Dress, that was Jessica Hoop with Whispering Light. Before that, we heard local music from Jocelie Paulette and Crowd Shy from the forthcoming album. The name of the single is The Witness, and I am obsessed. I'm obsessed with that song. I'm obsessed with the album. It's not out yet. It's coming out next month, but it's just incredible. I can't say enough good things. Can't wait for you to hear it because you are going to be pleased. I promise you that. Coming up next, we're going to hear some music from the Jimi Hendrix Experience on KRCL.
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0: Coming up next, we've got If Six Was Nine by the Jimi Hendrix Experience off of Axis, Bold as Love. 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

Nobody knows what I'm talking about. 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Sing on.

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0: Joe Cocker with Space Captain. Before that, we heard Traffic with Stranger to Himself. Weird Water in there by The Who, and to start off that set was If Six Was Nine by the Jimi Hendrix Experience. 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
0: Coming up next, we've got some new music from Sarah Bareilles. She just announced her new album, Good Grief. And I'm just really, really excited for this. I'm a big Sarah Bareilles fan, as it turns out. And I love her. I think she has a beautiful voice. She's an incredible songwriter, and she's just a sensitive soul, and I love it. And this whole record is about grief. She lost a very close friend, and I think has experienced a lot of grief over the years. This particular song is super, super special. It was written based off of an episode of a podcast hosted by Anderson Cooper. And he was interviewing Stephen Colbert, and the podcast is called All There Is with Anderson Cooper, which is all about grief. And she listened to this episode with the two of them talking about losing their dad at a very, very, both of them lost their dads at, I think, the age of 10. I think both of them were very young when they lost their fathers. And she wrote this song after hearing that. And there's an episode that you can watch of her with Anderson Cooper hearing this song. And it's just it's a beautiful moment. Gets me a little choked up. I love it. I think this is a really special track. So let's hear it. Here is Home by Sarah Bareilles on KRCL.

Patty Griffin with When It Don't Come Easy. Such a great track from her. Before that was Home by Sarah Bareilles. New music from her just released this week. Such a beautiful track. Like I said, she's just such an incredible soul. I just love her so much. All right, you're listening to KRCL 90.9 FM. And this is Saturday Breakfast Jam. Make sure you stick around for our themed set of the week coming up in about a half hour or so. We're going to do silver songs, so stick around for that. Right now, though, let's hear some Indigo Girls. Here's Fill It Up Again right here on KRCL.

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0: That's Storyville with A Good Day for the Blues. Before that, we heard Give Me One Reason by Tracy Chapman. Before that was Tom Petty and the Heartbreakers with Learning to Fly. Ahead of that was You've Been in Love Too Long by Bonnie Raitt. And to start off that set was Fill It Up Again by Indigo Girls. 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Coming up next, we are going to hear some music from Paul Simon.
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0: David Bowie with Let's Dance here on KRCL 90.9 FM. Before that, we heard from Paul Simon with Late in the Evening. Some great stuff there. It is time for our themed set of the week here on Saturday Breakfast Jam, featuring Silver Songs, coming up next.
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0: It's time for our themed set of the week featuring Silver Songs. We're going to start things off with this Fleetwood Mac cover. This is Angie McMahon with Silver Springs. 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Enjoy.

Jacob Banks with Silver Tongue on KRCL 90.9 FM. That was our silver themed set of the week. Before Jacob Banks, we heard Caribou with Silver. That was Waxahachie with Silver. And to start off that set was Angie McMahon with Silver Springs, a great Fleetwood Mac cover. I loved that cover. I think that's such a good one. I really like Angie McMahon. I think she's got just a really powerful, soulful, like you can just feel the emotion in her voice. Good stuff. All right. 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Stick around for Saturday Sage coming up at 10 o'clock. Right now, let's hear some music from Jeff Buckley. Here is Lover, You Should Have Come Over on KRCL.

Saturday, I'll be broadcasting live from the farmer's market. So some fun things happening. And once we're at the farmer's market, it means it's officially summer. So I can't wait for that. All right. We are going to end things here with While We Cry, some Kenny Wayne Shepherd for Pete. Make sure you stick around for Saturday Sage coming up next. And I hope you have an excellent weekend. Have some fun. Be safe. And as always, we'll see you soon.

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0: All right, from the new Riders of the Purple Sage this morning, what are you going to do on the planet today? A lot going on. Pride's going on. Today is Pride Festival Day number one. It's Pride Elevated, day of music and community. It's all going on today. The Pride Parade is happening tomorrow, and that starts at 10 o'clock. The Black Keys are playing at the Ogden Twilight. That's coming up. That's coming up this coming Tuesday. And so much more. I'm John Florence. This program is called Saturday Sagebrush Serenade. And we're going to celebrate Pride Day today.
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0: Checking the schedule, also want to let you know, coming up this Wednesday night, the Commonwealth Room will be bursting at the seams with the music of Burning Spear. Yeah, that's coming up this Wednesday night. Terrapin Flyer is headed our way. It's coming up this Thursday. That's going to be two nights of Terrapin Flyer. Oh, well, you know, let's get to it. We're going to celebrate Pride for a little bit here, and we're going to start with this song from Tom Petty. Mm-hmm.

was alright by me. Harry Green was alright.

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1: A taco eating contest? Oh my. Well, you know, you just gotta leave it to the kinks to get it right, you know?

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'Cause something's happening and you don't know what it is. Do you, Mr. Jones?

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Well, you walk into the room like a camel, and then you frown, and you put your eyes in your pocket, and then your nose is on the ground. You know there ought to be a law against someone like you coming round. You should be made to wear earphones, because something's happening here and you don't know what it is. Do you, Mr. Jones? That's right. Something's happening here, you don't know what it is. Do you, Mr. Jones?

0: I'm a boy, but my ma won't admit it. I'm a boy, but if I say I am, I get it. Okay, there you go. That little ditty, very, very early song from The Who. Good morning, everybody. John Florence here. We got a doozy going on today. I want to tell you about a show going on before we proceed.
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0: Well, I went out looking for something, and I wound up spending a lot of time over the week listening to Gram Parsons records, listening to the Flying Burrito Brothers and Gram Parsons. Man, what an amazing talent. Did you know he wrote Brass Buttons, a song of his? He was 16 years old when he wrote that one. Anyway, here's the Flying Burrito Brothers right now, showing up right on cue from the treehouse in the backyard. Saturday, Sagebrush, Sarah.

everybody had to pay and pay. A hustle here and a hustle there. New York City is the place where they said, hey, babe, take a walk

Iconic. It's downright iconic. From the Transformer album, Lou Reed, Walking on the Wild Side. KRCL. Dun, dun. Having a good time today. Making some progress, working our way through the morning. 10:37 is the time right now. I'm John Florence. This is Saturday Sagebrush Serenade. And today is June the 6th. So that means that a few days ago, I was driving around listening right about lunchtime, I think it was, and Eugenie did a tribute on the 12 o'clock Women Who Rock of Bobby Gentry and the song Ode to Billy Joe. Or is it Billy Joel? I can't. Ode to Billy Joe, Bobby Gentry. And because it opens with the 3rd of June, another sleepy, dusty Delta day. I'm going to play that song right now here on Saturday Sage. We're going to follow it up. Bob Dylan liked this song a whole lot. And he was up in Woodstock at the time, hanging out, writing songs with the band. And he wrote a song in response to this song from Bobby Gentry. He thought this song was so cool. And it is. I'll play you that song Bob Dylan wrote as soon as we listen to Ode to Billy Joe.

I read that the thing that Bob Dylan liked so much about that song was that it was a slice of everyday life. And on the surface, it doesn't sound like a whole lot's going on, but underneath, there is a whole lot going on. So he wrote this song in response to Bobby Gentry. And with that in mind, the vice president's gone mad, he says.

0: That's right. Bob Dylan singing a song about, I don't know what it's about. Maybe it's about the clothesline and the vice president, and maybe it's about nothing. But thank you very much, Bob. That was on the Basement Tapes, celebrating Pride today, KRCL. And I think this one addresses the topic of...
1: Years ago, there was a place called the Land of Point. And that was because everything in the Land of Point had one. The barns, the houses, the carts, everything, even the people. Everyone in the Land of Point had a point on the top of his head. Everyone, that is, with the exception of Oblio. Now, although Oblio was born to a set of normally pointed parents, and although he was born physically perfect in every other respect, he was born without a point. He was round-headed. And as time passed, Oblio became increasingly aware of his uniqueness, and so did everyone else, which made life in the Land of Point rather uncomfortable for him and his parents. You see, Oblio became sort of an involuntary celebrity, and he was subject to the sometimes cruel and unusual harassment from his schoolmates. It wasn't easy being the only pointless person in the whole Land of Point. And in an effort to make life easier, his mother knitted a pointed cap for him to wear. It was to conceal his pointless condition. But it didn't do much good, because everyone knew he didn't have a point. So it only managed to make Oblio a little lonelier. In fact, the only real friend he had was his dog, Arrow.

That's Courtney Marie Andrews doing that Bob Dylan song, To Ramona. Yeah, right here on KRCL. Hope you're having a good time this morning. All kinds of stuff happening.

0: two males and one female. While the female remained completely passive, the two males engaged in combat, apparently to gain access to the female. However, as the combat continued, the two snakes began to engage in sexual actions with each other and left the female alone. Berryman reported her findings on these queer snakes to Dr. Angus M. Woodbury, a pioneering ecologist at the University of Utah. Woodbury published their discovery of male homosexuality among gopher snakes in academic journals in 1941 and 51. In October 2025, the Mildred Berryman Institute held a grave marking ceremony at the site of Berryman's grave in Bountiful. It was a beautiful service that honored her legacy of scholarship, curiosity, pride, and honesty.
1: 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I'm Connor Estes, inviting you to join Radioactive in getting more local and more vocal every weeknight at 6, only on KRCL, online at krcl.org.
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Mama told me not to come. Celebrating some Three Dog Night today, right here on your community radio station, KRCL. Did you get out this past week to see Trey? He was up at Red Butte. I'm going to play he did an acoustic show, I'm told. I did not make it, but I'm going to play one from Trey here in just a moment. We hung out in the Pointless Forest as we contemplated all the activities going on around us. And right now I've got some little feet for you. I'm John Florence. We're going to climb into this musical buckboard and get barreling down the Sagebrush Trail.

That's one of those real early Little Feet songs. That was Lowell George playing his slide guitar. Lafayette Railroad, the name of it, from Dixie Chicken, maybe? I think so. I'm John Florence in the treehouse in the backyard. There's some Trey.

Finally, the two travelers reached what appeared to be the entrance to the pointless forest. It was a huge thorny barrier with a small sign at its base which read, "This way."

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2: Looking for the next Johnny B. Good. That's what we're doing right here on KRCL. It's the next generation. I don't know if you've heard the news, but check it out online at krcl.org. 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Shanna Lee will be down there for the breakfast jam anyway. And it's a great time of year when the farmer's market gets rolling in downtown Salt Lake. 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
2: I just love that guy. Goes around the country recreating the music of his dad, Frank Zappa. Dweezil. Coming back to town. That was the last show that I saw right before COVID hit. It was like 2 or 3 days. It was at the Commonwealth Room. Dweezil played. Dweezil's coming back, and we got a little music for it. Yeah, some little magic here. Go ahead, rub the lamp. You'll like it.

So if you think of that side of you, if there is a really one, no, is it in you? Could it be that there is a really one?

0: That's from Spirit and the 12 Dreams of Dr. Sardonicus. KRCL. I found this one. I thought I'd found all the nuggets that John Hartford had dropped along the way while he waltzed through this mortal coil. But I found a new one. Just when you think it can't get any better, then it does. Just when you think it couldn't get any better.
1: He caressed her breast, she hid and died his thigh. And a billet on the pillow amongst a wine bottle and the cheese. They took a Polaroid picture, so naughty.

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0: hanging out down in Tucson, I think, with Alice Cooper in the Old West. That's Desperado from the Killer album, Rolling Stones, Let It Bleed, when Mick Taylor was in the band. Eric Clapton, yeah, that was 461 Ocean Boulevard, and that's Mainline Florida from that album. We heard some John Hartford, just when you think it can't get any better than it does. We heard Spirit in there doing Mr. Skin, Frank Zappa with Andy, all because Dweezil's coming to town. Dweezil is coming to town. Let's see. Trey, we got some Trey in there. We got Three Dog Night doing Mama Told Me Not to Come. The Beatles did Mean Mr. Mustard. And it's time to meditate for world peace.
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0: Going to hear some amazing rhythm aces coming up in a few minutes. 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

wouldn't give him no clothes. 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Howard said, man, ain't but one place I know. 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

0: Man, there's always something going on over at Mary's house. I'll tell you, Sam Cooke wrote a song called Just About the Same Thing There, What's Happening Over at Mary's Place. Thank you, Bruce. That's from the Rising album. I'm John Florence. This is Saturday Sagebrush Serenade from the treehouse in the backyard, broadcasting all over the American West. You know, I've got a show on Sunday as well. It's kind of a new show. We've been doing it for a little while now. But on Sunday from 6 to 8 p.m., I've got kind of a different show that runs on the weekend, on Sunday. I love the time slot, and it's called The Music Never Stopped. So Johnny's in the basement mixing up the medicine, and that's what we do on Sunday night. We'll be mixing up the medicine. Today, we're going to get funky. I'm telling you, we're going to get down. It is time. Are you ready? Because this is where it gets really good.
1: The Crusaders.
0: Yeah, man. That's what I'm talking. I'm talking. The mighty, mighty Crusaders.

The amazing Rhythm Aces. That's Russell Smith on vocals. The amazing Rhythm Aces. And the end is not in sight. This one is performed by some English dudes, but it's all about Texas, and it was written by Doug Somm. Has that immortal line, you just can't live in Texas if you don't have a lot of souls.

Kurt Vile here on 90.9 KRCL. From his latest release, Philadelphia's Been Good to Me, we just heard Zoom 97. Really took a listen to that album earlier this week, all the way through a couple times, and reminds me a lot of his 2018 album, Bottle It In, which is another great through-and-through record. I mean, he doesn't really release bad records, but if you liked Bottle It In, I think you'll like Philadelphia's Been Good to Me. Before Kurt Vile, we heard from the Velvet Underground doing Some Kind of Love from their self-titled album. It is 1:09 p.m. on Saturday, and you're listening to KRCL's Afternoon Delight. My name is Jamie, filling in today for Courtney, who will be back next week. I'll be with you here until 4 p.m. today with a lot of great new albums. Crazy times make for good art, I think. We got new releases from Boards of Canada, some McCluskey, Broken Social Scene, Continuals, and much, much more. Right now, music from the Afghan Whigs, who have a new album coming out on August 21st. They've released three singles already, including the latest single, Jungle Rue. Their album was produced in part in Joshua Tree by new guitarist Christopher Thorne, who was a founding member of Blind Melon. And I actually had an opportunity to see Afghan Whigs over Memorial Day weekend in San Diego, and they were fantastic. So if you get a chance to see them, they still have it. Mr. Dooley will definitely scold you if you bring out your phone, which some people were silly enough to do, even after the band had requested they not film while they were playing. Let's get back into the music now with the Afghan Whigs. They've been playing great music for 40 years now. Here's House of Eye from Soft Control here on 90.9 KRCL.

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New Order here on 90.9 KRCL. From their 2001 release, Get Ready, we just heard Crystal. Apparently, the video for that song features a then-fictional band called The Killers, which you can see on the actor-drummer's kit. And apparently that inspired Brandon Flowers to name their band The Killers. Seems hard to believe that band didn't exist in 2001, but then you think, oh yeah, that was over 20 years ago. And you heard it right here on KRCL, Afternoon Delight. Before that, the late, great Mark Lanegan with Nocturne off of 2017's Gargoyle. And before that, the Afghan Whigs, who frontman Greg Dooley collaborated with Mark Lanegan in a couple of bands, the Gutter Twins, and also Mark contributed to the Twilight Singers a bit here and there. And if you like both those acts, highly recommend checking out Gutter Twins. The Afghan Whigs, we heard from House of Eye off of Soft Control. New album comes out on August 21st. Three singles out currently, including that one. And they sound great. I saw them live recently, and Greg Dooley's voice is still amazing. They can still get it after 40 years. Hope you're having a lovely Saturday. It is 90 degrees right now and very blustery out there. And it looks like the wind is going to usher in slightly cooler temps tomorrow, a high of 75 and a low of 54, which is kind of perfect weather for the Pride Parade, which starts at 10 a.m. downtown Salt Lake City. It's free. And the route starts right by Temple Square. And you can check out the full route at utahpride.org. You can check out full events. There's also, parties happening all over the place, events at Washington Square Park. Lots of ways to get out there and celebrate. I also want to remind you that coming up on Monday, we're doing a short summer drive, just a week. We usually do it weekend to weekend for our fundraising drives. And it's a good time to remind you that 80% of our annual budget comes directly from people like you, our lovely KRCL listeners. We can't do it without you. So you don't have to wait until Monday. You could go online right now to krcl.org and donate. 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Or you can call in next week and talk to our volunteers and talk to the DJs maybe. 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Find out more information at krcl.org. We really appreciate it. My name is Jamie, and I'm filling in today for Courtney, who's here every Saturday or almost every Saturday from 1 to 4 with Afternoon Delight, followed by Robert with Smile Jamaica from 4 to 7. I've got lots of great new music and some old favorites coming up, including new music from Belle and Sebastian, New Boards of Canada, some Bob Villain, Spiritual Cramp. And right now, this is not a new song, but this is a new song. I'm getting ahead of myself. Continuals, new song, new band, featuring members of Washington, D.C. Discord Records bands, Soccer Team, Alarms and Controls, Kerosene 454. If you like Soccer Team, if you've heard it before, you'll enjoy the lead vocals by Melissa Quinley and Ryan Nelson. If you like Discord Records, think you'll like this. Produced by Jay Robbins of Jawbox fame at the Magpie Cage. They have this, this is their sophomore album. It's called Never Sleep. And the song is Never Sleep a Wink by Continuals right here on 90.9 KRCL.

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going back to 1994 for that album by Jawbox. For your own special sweetheart, we just heard Savory. Have to thank my friends Chris and Courtney for turning me on to Jawbox, I don't know, 30 years later. Not to be confused with Jawbreaker, who also came out around that time and who I also am only new to. Better late than never. Jay Robbins fronted the band Jawbox, and he is actually coming to town, opening up for Bob Mould of Husker Du's band Sugar as part of the Love You Even Still 2026 World Tour up at Red Butte Garden. That show is on August 12th, and tickets are at redbuttegarden.org. Before Jawbox, we heard another album, a single from 1994, Frank Black's Big Red, off of the Pixie frontman's album Teenager of the Year, which holds up solid through and through. Also had some television in that set with Ain't That Nothin' from Adventure. And kick things off with brand new music from a group called Continuals, featuring members of Soccer Team, and actually that album Never Sleep, produced by Jay Robbins of Jawbox. We heard Never Sleep a Wink. That's available on Discord Records. It's currently 1:46. Time is flying. Thanks so much for tuning in to KRCL. This is Afternoon Delight. My name is Jamie, and I'm filling in for Courtney today. She'll be back next week from 1 to 4 p.m. as usual. So never fear. Want to remind you again that next week kicks off our annual summer drive. It is a Monday through Friday only special event to generate funds for the station to help offset some of the cuts from federal funding and just to keep us powered both on air and out in the community. Lots of cool, exciting things happening around KRCL right now. Lots of stuff happening out in the community. We're going lots of festivals, including Pride Fest, which is going on this weekend. The Farmers Market kicked off today, so summer's in full effect. 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You can donate now at krcl.org. Coming up, I have new music from Belle and Sebastian, which I'm very excited about. New McCluskey, new Shame, new Tricky, too, who's also coming to town later this year. Right now, a band that's coming through town next weekend, a group of Canadian superstars. This band stars is from Canada, as are Metric and Broken Social Scene, and they are all playing at the Sandy Amphitheater on Saturday. Sandy Amphitheater, a great outdoor venue, and tickets are still available. If you're a fan of Stars and Metric and Broken Social Scene like I am, Stars recently celebrated over 20 years of this album, Set Yourself on Fire. 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

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Smile Jamaica, those are four favorites you would have heard way back when, 1988, 89, or 90. Building the collection, learning the ropes. So at the top, Nora Dean's got a problem. Her boyfriend has barbed wire in his underpants. Great ska set.

0: on Trojan Monkey Business, the original 45, 1970. Aswad out of the UK, little herb number there, Smoky Blues. Their album Distant Thunder on Mango, 1988. One of my all-time favorite underappreciated artists, Gideon Jah Rubal. The tune Natty Dread Rush, collected as many of his singles as I could find. Many of them found on the collection Free Us Now, the original 1979. And then coming to town on the 10th, the Commonwealth Burning Spear, Jordan River, and the Dub Black Disciples doing Dread River. Marcus Garvey is the vocals from 75, and the Dubs came out a year later, 76, Island Records. When I come back, we're going to get on some Spanish language Bob Marley cover.
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0: Don't forget, Steve comes in at 7 following Reggae Sounds with World Village Youth Radio. Loud and Clear after that, your Saturday night specials. This is from a Spanish language Bob Marley covers disc, Tributo a Bob Marley. So let's hear the group Resistencia Suburbana. Suburban Resistance doing the great number Iron Lion Zion. Smile Jamaica. Bob.

0: Mighty Diamonds and U Brown in combination here on 90.9. Halfway through Smile Jamaica, about to bust out some vinyl, another one of those sets. Pretty much all the decades, more or less. First up, Resistencia Suburban. Suburbana. Iron Lion Zion from a Spanish language tribute to Bob Marley set. Found recently in the archives, thought I'd rinse it out. 2006. The Ebony Sisters from 1971 on a famous rhythm there, produced by Harry Moody. The tune, Let Me Tell You, Boy. Great compilation of that rhythm. The Abyssinians updating their Satamasagana on a tune called Power Over Evil. The Great Harmony Group reunion from 98. Black Survivors out of the UK in 94. The tune Free Up Nations of the World, Sword Lion. And then the Mighty Diamonds and U Brown singing about Tamarind Farm. That would be a notorious prison you didn't want to find yourself in. Kind of like Rikers Island or Attica in America. Collection of singles from the group, The Mighty Diamonds, Heads of Government. The original came out in 1979. Great Harmony Group on deck to start off our Vinyl is Vital, rhymes with ITAL set.
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0: The group is called Merger, and we're going to hear a vinyl version of Armageddon Time.

Maxine Miller covering Bob Marley here on 90.9 FM, Smile Jamaica vinyl. Like to give you one extra there. So at the top, UK group Merger doing Armageddon Time, their album Prisoner of Your Love. Tacoma label 1984, Ranking Joe, DJ Sounds, Mash It Up on his album Rebel DJ. Jamrock 82 out of Miami. UK dub poet Linton Kwesi Johnson, What About the Working Class? Neither the capitalists nor the communists. Pay attention to the working class. His album Making History, Mango 1984. Rock group Eye Level doing a really cool reggae number. That's an 80s group doing a lot of UK kind of pop of that time. 12-inch EP on Virgin, 1983, and then Maxine Miller, her album Showcase from around 1980. How many times? Wacky's production from Lloyd Barnes. The album I have is autographed to a guy named Eric. To Eric, with all the best from Lloyd, Bo Wacky Barnes, and Maxine Miller just writes one love. Indeed. All right, I get to keep moving forward, so we're going to get on some Wailers Family Tree. It's from a Record Store Day find. Last week I rinsed out the acoustic version of Bob Marley's Redemption Song, and then we heard the band version off this 12-inch. Well, there's a bonus track added on the clear vinyl. So we're going to hear live at the Rainbow Theater, June 4th. Wow, almost 48 years ago. Missed it by a couple days. 1978 live version of I Shot the Sheriff.